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1: D-Dawgs, this ain't nothing less, can't even run it, and you know it, yeah, yeah, crazy man, yeah.

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I got some homies, they sitting with Pac and they sitting with Kobe. I cannot leave the studio until every nigga around me is sitting up counting it cozy. 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

0: 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Conectado a tus buenos momentos.
1: I'm from the east side of America, where we choose pride over character. 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

shot of Remy, promise she don't get a penny. 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She playing under her dress, soaking wet, no fur. 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

0: 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Vox Radio Hits.
1: Baby squirrel use a sexy motherfucker.